0: I can't work like this. 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
1: Maybe if you were off your phone a little bit, we could run our lines and I can make it.
0: I need five, maybe 10. Singers shouldn't be actors. What did I fucking say?
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See you at the bar, you was hardly talking. That's when I knew that your heart was scarring. Friends to lovers need a part to star in. Like, wait, babe, let me

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Bye.

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But I don't wanna hear about no talk about you giving in. It's okay having a moment of weakness when you're low. But you're the strongest person I know, you know, you know.

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I've been all around town, bass starting to drown as these sounds come in. I've been on a high, low, free souls go only where the love is. But I've been having mood swings.

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I lost my love on a Friday night. I don't know where he is now.

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She's loved in seven languages. Jewels, sparks, life, diamond nights, and rubies.

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A portion like madness in season, bracing all like a breaking of reason. 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

So there is a secret. 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

0: I can't work like this. 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
1: 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And
0: I need five. Maybe 10. Singers shouldn't be actors. What did I fucking say?
2: We can figure it out.
0: I said singers shouldn't be actors.
1: Can we actually stop rolling now, please?